you don't know what you are for me, don't leave me alone tonight. If you don't go, I let you see.

says, oh, wrong number, sorry to waste your time. And I think to myself, why now? Why me? Why?

truth is, I thought it mattered. I thought that music mattered. But does it bollocks? Not compared to how people matter.